0: 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Dance with us. Dance with us.
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You can write me no license, leave out your struggles in the back in the past tense. You got a pretty body, pretty face, I like to see what it's like when you're dancing. So move your hips down for me, get closer to me, mark your territory. Get closer to me, let's make up a story. Get closer to me, get closer to me.

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We'll be back tomorrow at 1 a.m. Stay with us.

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Disco, disco, disco, rock the disco. Disco, disco, rock the disco. Disco, disco, rock the disco. Disco, disco, rock the disco. Disco, disco, rock the disco. Disco, disco, rock the disco. Disco, disco, rock the disco. Disco, disco, rock the disco. Disco, disco, rock the disco. Disco, disco, rock the disco. Disco, disco, rock the disco. Disco, disco, rock the disco. Disco, disco, rock the disco. Disco, disco, rock the disco. Disco, disco, rock the disco. Disco, disco, rock the disco. Disco, disco, rock the disco. Disco, disco, rock the disco. Disco, disco, rock the disco. Disco, disco, rock the disco. Disco, disco, rock the disco. Disco, disco, rock the disco. Disco, disco, rock the disco. Disco, disco, rock the disco. Disco, disco, rock the disco. Disco, disco, rock the disco. Disco, disco, rock the disco. Disco, disco, rock the disco. Disco, disco, rock the disco. Disco, disco, rock the disco.

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1: Do you want me? Do you want me? Do you want me? Do you want me? Do you want me? Do you want me? Do you want me? Do you want me? Do you want me? Do you want me? Do you want me? Do you want me? Do you want me? Do you want me? Do you want me? Do you want me? Do you want me? Do you want me? Do you want me? Do you want me? Do you want me? Do you want me? Do you want me? Do you want me? Do you want me? Do you want me? Do you want me? Do you want me? Do you want me? Do you want me? Do you want me? Do you want me? Do you want me? Do you want me? Do you want me? Do you want me? Do you want me? Do you want me? Do you want me? Do you want me? Do you want me? Do you want me? Do you want me? Do you want me? Do you want me? Do you want me? Do you want me? Do you want me? Do you want me? Do you want me? Do you want me? Do you want me? Do you want me? Do you want me? Do you want me? Do you want me? Do you want me? Do you want me? Do you want me? Do you want me? Do you want me? Do you want me? Do you want me?

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Speed seduction in the magazine, endless pleasure in limousine, in the park shakes a tambourine, nicotine from a silver screen.

0: every day.
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I saw that both your smiles were twice as wide as ours.

bush, party under the bridge, party at the restaurant, party at the club, party in the day, party at my house, party on the way to the party at the park, party in the bush, party under the bridge, party at the restaurant, party at the club, party in the day, party at my house, party on the park, party in the bush, party under the bridge, party at the restaurant, party at the club, party in the day, party at my house, party on the way to the

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